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2: Caught my heart about 1-2 times. 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

0: 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Не карай колата. 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
1: Добро утро. Слушате метроном.
2: I swear to God when I come home, I'm gonna hold you so close. 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

0: Метроном. Слушайте ни и в интернет на адрес radiometronom.com. Любимото радио.
1: Club isn't the best place to find a lover, so the bar is where I go. 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

0: Wait for us.
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2: 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But something's missing when you are gone.

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Hoping for a new adventure every time our phones would vibrate. Feels like summertime sex. 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And you get home late with a smile on your face. 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Being booed up. Feels like the world hasn't forgotten the meaning of true love. 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

0: 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Yeah, that's right.
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1: Caught my heart about one, two times, don't need to question